'Cause I can't be alone with all that's on my mind. Say you'll stay with me tonight.

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0: 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The roof's on fire. Let's burn down the Vatican.

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Now I had, I thought about wreaking havoc on an opposition, kind of shocking, they want a static with precision, I'm automatic, quarterback, I ain't talking, sack and pack it, pack it.

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0: 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Would you take my call when I start to crack? Would you rescue me? Would you rescue me? Would you rescue me when I'm by myself? When I need your love, if I need your help, would you rescue me? Would you rescue me?
1: Die Antenne Österreich Playlist. Die meisten Hits. Immer ganz ausgespielt. Antenne Österreich. 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